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So come on and hold me tight.

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0: 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Čisti rock.